0: Ακούτε Radio Gamma.
1: Lucky people, north and south. This is your leader. I'm called the mouth. We're gonna play a game that's funny.

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1: 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It's time to walk into the light and accept your fate with open arms. Scared? Don't worry. We'll be there to hold your hand and guide you through this painless transition. But what's the rush? Just relax and enjoy another hour of commercial-free music on 103.5.

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1: 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Right now on Top of the Pops, a consistently good sounding.